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I'm sitting pretty impatient, but I know you gotta put in them hours. I'ma make it harder. I'm sending pic after picture, I'ma get you fired. I know.

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1: You gotta ask me. Yeah, I'm going to the party.

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You're the main attraction.

0: Cletus?
1: Yeah, who? Well, Cletus. Who the f- Cletus.
0: It's from,
1: Cletus?
0: It's Girl. Ready for presser.
1: We have to wrap. 5, 6, 7, 8. 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

There'll never be another like me 不能褒贬污蔑失意总是在是 Mr. B.I.G 似乎注定对抗命运 All eyes on me 像是天生不羁不在乎他眼睛 You heard You know what's my name 地址是 Hall of Fame 颠覆世界颠覆